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1: Virani Jewelers presents Mirchi Nola ka haar chal raha hai. Agli contestant jo hai wo mere saath line par hai. Let's find out who that is. Hello.
2: Hi.
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2: 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Hope everyone had a great weekend and happy Monday. Rates are starting this week near their highest level in decades, with the national 30-year fixed average around 7.125%. The biggest troublemaker right now, however, is inflation. Oil is back above $100 a barrel, and investors are worried that higher energy costs will keep prices elevated and force the Fed to stay aggressive. We're watching some important news this week. Wednesday brings a CPI inflation report, and Thursday we get producer prices, retail sales, and jobless claims. If inflation comes in hotter than expected, mortgage rates could take another hit higher. In a rising interest rate environment, it's important to look for a mortgage advisor who can structure your mortgage according to your needs. 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

0: Good evening, New Jersey. This is your favorite show, Sham Shanda Live, and I am here right back with you, Mirchi Siddhi. 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
1: 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So first of all, we have an inventory program where it tells you what your profit margins are going to be, right? You bought it at this, you're selling at that, and this is how much profit you're going to have. But then, for example, if you have a store that's next, let's say you have a store next to a school, and that store sells a lot of candy and a lot of soda, you can set your alert on your inventory to notify you when you have 50 cans of soda left over. Or you may have a store in the middle of a highway somewhere else that doesn't sell a lot of sodas, but sells like a lot of personal items or other, like hygiene items or pharmaceutical items or whatever it is. So you may want to set your alert for sodas when we hit 100 left or 20 left, because you don't sell that many sodas. So you can customize alerts so that you never run out. You do not want to have a store where somebody runs in and then they're trying to go get the soda that they like or the candy that they need and you don't have it, because that customer will not come back. It will be very difficult to get that customer back with things. Okay, so it's important that you have it, you don't lose that customer, and you just keep building more customers. And that's why National Retail Solutions created all these amazing

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